0: Glory be to the name of our Lord Jesus Christ. I am so excited because this morning I have two great men of God who are here. Oh, we are going to receive a word tonight. Sorry, this morning. My name is Pastor Wasi Farouk. I'm the resident pastor for Testimony Arena Worldwide Worship Center. And I'm seated here on behalf of my father, Reverend Joshua Marion Adai Williams Kofi Trillene Okanini, the senior pastor of Worldwide Worship Center. Papa, wherever you are, may the Lord honor you greatly. I love you so much. God richly bless you also for joining us. So sorry for starting a bit late this morning, but I can assure you that we are going to have a great time in the presence of the Lord. Guess what? I have two great men of God that the Lord has released this morning to be a blessing unto us. Can you imagine? Two double dose men, power packed, full of revelation. Ajay. And I have a big announcement for you as well. It's the Builders Camp meeting 2026. It's coming on live. But you know, I'll keep you in suspense for now. And I'll wait when the show is about to end and I would actually announce it. But this morning, wherever you are, just lift up your voice and begin to honor God. Give him all the glory. Give him all the praise. Let him know of how awesome he is, how good he is. Oh, thank you, Father. Thank you, Lord. Is somebody grateful? Anyone under the sound of my voice who is listening, can you just give God praise? Can you just give God all the glory? Can you just say, Father, we thank you for your mercy. Father, we thank you for your love. Father, we thank you for what you continue to do. Oh, somebody is lifting their voice and they are giving God the praise. They are giving God the honor. Oh, lift up your voice. Mayata parianda zikayakata. Father, we give you praise. Father, we give you all the honor. Father, we give you praise. Rado shila tapari and zika yakata. Reta pari and lelebo. Rakado shila tapari and lelebo. Oh, rata pari and zika yakata. Reta pari and lelebo. Rakado shala tapari and lelebo. Reta pari and zika yakata pari and lelebo. Lekado shala tapari and zika yakata ba. Rata pari and zika yakata ba. Lekado shala tapari and lelebo. Lekado shala tapari and zika. Father, in the name of Jesus, in the name of Jesus, amen and amen. The Bible says that in him we live and move and have our being. Hallelujah. Father, we thank you this morning. We give you all the praise. There is none beside you. There is none above you. We give you all the praise. We ask the Lord, even as the word comes to us this morning, let there be transformation. Let grace be added unto grace. Let anointing be added unto anointing. Let our lives never be the same. Be thou glorified. Be thou glorified. Be thou glorified. There is none beside you. There is none above you, Father. We just want to say thank you. Father, this morning, Lord, do what you alone can do. Meet us, Lord, oh Lord, at the point of need, wherever that, Lord, we have found ourselves in this season and in this time. Lord, we ask for help. Amen. We ask for help, Lord. Amen. We ask for help, Lord. We ask for help, Lord. For you are our helper. You are our refuge and you are our buttress, Lord. Father, we lift up our voices and say thank you this morning for giving us for giving us a new day, for giving us a new day, Lord. Today is the 16th of August. Lord, we just want to say thank you. We just want to give you all the glory. Lord, I thank you for the one that is listening to me out there, for the one that has tuned in. I thank you for their lives, be it a driver, be it an engineer, be it anyone at all that is listening to me, be it a journalist, be it anyone that's listening to a child of God, be it whoever, Father, I thank you for their lives. I thank you, Lord, for their lives. Be it somebody who is worried, be it somebody who is challenged, who be it somebody who is disabled, be it whoever, Father, we just want to give you all the glory for their lives. For the Bible says that in all things we should give thanks. So Lord, this morning we give you thanks. This morning we give you praise. This morning we say thank you for your mercy. We say thank you for your love. There's none beside you. There's none above you. We honor you, Lord. We give you praise. In Jesus' mighty name, we are prayed. Amen and amen.
1: Amen.
0: Right. Now, I want us to pray one prayer. And the prayer is that, Lord, stretch forth your hand of mercy upon my life. Stretch forth your hand of mercy upon my life. Stretch forth your hand of mercy upon my business, upon my life, upon my marriage, wherever you are. You want to lift up your voice and begin to pray this prayer. The Lord, stretch forth your hand of mercy, Lord. Your hand of mercy upon my life. Your hand of mercy upon my business. Your hand of mercy upon my life. Your hand of mercy. Oh, my yada pariyando sekayakata. 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For thou, O Lord, thy shield for me. You are my glory and the lifter of my head, Lord, in the name of Jesus. 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Father, we give you all the honor. In the mighty name of Jesus. May the Lord stretch forth his hand of mercy upon us. In the name of Jesus. May the Lord stretch forth his hand of mercy upon us. Not by our works, not by our deeds, but by the fact that he is our Father, by the fact that he is our God. May he stretch forth his hand of mercy. Amen. In the mighty name of Jesus. Amen. Because he spoke in the scriptures according to Romans 9 verse 15 that I will show mercy to whoever I want to show mercy on. And so I pray for somebody who is out there. May the hand of the Lord, which is mercy, may it speak unto you. May the hand of the Lord, which is merciful, may it stretch towards you. May the hand of the Lord, which is mercy, may it stretch forth towards you. In the mighty name of Jesus. Jesus. Father, we thank you. Father, we bless you. In Jesus' mighty name, we have prayed. Amen and amen.
1: Amen.
0: Glory be to God. Hallelujah. I have mighty men of God in this place. And I'm going to introduce them very soon. Last week, we heard from one mighty man of God. And today, he's here to give us another dose. And today, I brought in another man of God, very loaded. Hallelujah. So today, we are going to receive a double dose of the Word of God, 15 minutes, and then by the grace of God, we would open the phone lines, and then we trust God for God to speak into our lives. Hallelujah.
1: Amen.
0: Amen and amen. On my left is Osofu Jonas, by the grace of God, a mighty man of God from Testimony Arena Worldwide Worship Center. Osofu, thank you so much for being here. I truly appreciate it, sir.
1: Thank you, sir.
0: Hallelujah. And then I have another mighty man of God who is here, Osofu Ronald. In fact, for some of you who listened last week, he made a very profound statement and said that sometimes the reason why we think about the situation as if we regard it as if how he explained it in such a way that some of us do not even see what the experience or whatever we are going through, what it is for. We don't even ask God regarding that issue, what it is for. So we assume this thing I'm going through, it is something that is worrying me. But you have not asked God, why am I going through this? And what are some of the things that I need to come out from? Hallelujah. Amen. And today I believe that he's going to bring us another mighty word by the grace of God. I'm going to start from my left, or so for Jonas. Sure. Or which one should I start? Should I start my right? Oh, man of God, say something. Say something. You are welcome.
2: Thank you, sir. Thank you, Pastor Faru, for this opportunity.
0: Hallelujah. Amen. Amen. Yes, man of God. In a greeting to the people.
3: So I want to say thank you. Thanks to Papa.
0: Glory
3: for the
0: to
3: opportunity.
0: God.
3: Thank you, Pastor Faruk. Thank you to my bishop sitting by me, Bishop Jonas.
0: Hallelujah. Amen and amen. It is well. We give God the glory. So this morning, I'm going to bring you a word. And I'm going to start on my right, and then Asafu Jonas would end with us. So Asafu, please, over to you. Hallelujah.
2: Amen.
3: Amen. Hallelujah.
0: Amen.
3: So, thank you for the opportunity, and thank you for everything. So please, can we just say a word of prayer?
0: Yeah, please go ahead, sir. You are the one bringing the Asia. Me, I'm just a controller of the console.
3: Heavenly Father, we thank you for this morning. We pray that as your word is coming, Lord, let it be a seed and fall into the fertile ground of people's hearts.
0: Amen.
3: And bear more fruit. May we not be just the listeners only, but the doer of your word. And may your will be done in our life.
0: Amen.
3: In the name of the Father, the Son, and the Holy Spirit.
0: Amen.
2: Amen.
3: Amen.
2: Amen.
3: So I want to thank God for everything, and our verse for today stems from Genesis 1.
0: Should I read for you?
3: Already.
0: Okay.
3: So Genesis 1, verse 26 down. The Bible says that, then God said, let us make man in our image, according to our likeness. Let them have dominion over the fish of the sea, over the birds of the air, and over the cattle, or over all the earth, and all every creeping thing that creepeth on the earth. So God created man in his image. In the image of God, he created male and female. He created them. Hallelujah.
2: Amen.
3: The Bible says that, then God blessed them, and God said to them, be fruitful and multiply, fill the earth, subdue it, have dominion over the fish of the sea, over the birds of the air, and over every living thing that moves on the earth. Hallelujah. So in the beginning, when God created man and woman, he gave us dominion. Hallelujah. And this is the same thing that even in our dispensation is being set upon, that the word of God has gone forth for us in this year, that God has given us dominion over everything on this earth, that is our environment. The Bible says that every creeping plant, every fish, everything on this earth has been given to man as dominion. And the Bible even makes it known that when God, after creating everything on this earth, he even gave it to man to name it, for it to come into the existence of the flesh. Hallelujah. So after reading this verse, I got to know that

0: God. So this morning, I want us to have a change of heart, and that we are not even going to blame the devil anymore for anything. Because the devil has no hold on us until we give him that hold. Until we open the door for the devil, just as we open the door for God, he will have no authority to operate. The devil cannot do anything until he has a man. That is the same way God cannot do anything until there is a man for the manifestation. And this morning, I want us to be those men. I want us to come to the realization that God has given us the dominion. God has given us the power. The Bible, some people say that, oh no, this word is the word of the devil. When he lied, when Adam and Eve sinned, it was given to the devil. But yes, you've forgotten that there was a death that came to pay for the price. And when that price was paid, not just were we being brought forth back into God, but yet our dominion was brought forth unto us back again. And so I want us this morning to come into the realization that we are more than conquerors. We need to have this mindset of no matter what it may be, we are more than conquerors. We, by the power of God, determines what should come and what not should come. The Bible says that He, after God created, that is one of the marvelous things, that after God created the animals and everything, he brought it to man to name it.
1: Hallelujah.
0: To name it.
1: Amen and amen.
0: And one thing I realized that Papa said, that your name is even your first prophecy.
1: That's it.
0: So that means God trusted man and knew that man had the authority to say something in the earth realm and it will manifest. So he didn't name it, so he brought it to man, because the animals have to live in the earth realm, the fishes has to live in the earth realm.
1: Yeah.
0: And so therefore, for it to come into manifestation, they need the words of man.
1: Hallelujah. Amen. You heard the man of God. You need the dominion. For me, one of the things that you said that is a standing for me is the dominion mentality. I want to encourage people to stop thinking about themselves being victims. There are many believers who are always on the defensive. They are always on the defensive in a situation or in a sense whereby they always feel that they are defeated, or they always feel that there are certain things that must happen, that all things must work. But the Bible says that all things work together for them that love Christ. That those that love Christ also are supposed to have partnership with Christ. When we are talking about partnership, we are talking about spiritual alignment. Aligning with God's word, aligning with what God has said, because you can't dominate if you have not aligned with the person who has created the entire earth. Hallelujah. But that was a timely word. God richly bless you, man of God. It's very important that we shift our minds from being victim. We are many believers are victim conscious. They are victim mental. They always feel that we are always on the low side. They always feel, as for me, it's as a result of A, B, C, D. As for me, it's as a result of A, B, C, D. As for me, it's as a result of this and that and that. That is why I'm not where I am. But Bible speaking in 1 Corinthians 15:57. Now, but thanks be to God who gives us victory through our Lord Jesus Christ. The point is that we are not fighting for victory. We are fighting for victory because God has already paid the price for us. The price has already been paid. Victory has already been given to us. Dominion has already been given to us. And the reason why most people are not able to do what they are required to do is because of our refusal to walk in it. If God says that pick a car from Accra, I'm taking you to Kumasi, then you go and pick a car from Medina, and then you say you are going to Volta region. Meanwhile, the destiny is in Kumasi, but you are saying that no, that is not the place I think the destiny is. I think the destiny is in Volta region. Then you go to Volta region. That is what is happening to a lot of believers. Where God has said don't be, that's where they are. Where God has said they should be, they are far away from it. And then 20 years later, 5 years later, Lord, why? Why me? And then they continue to blame themselves. As if, and then yet,

0: they still see people within the space still rising. I always tell people that the moment you see people in the same space as you and you see them rising, just know that there is something that they are doing that is working for them. All you need to do is to ask them so that you also get there. But do you know what happens? It is pride, but most of the people don't even know that it is pride. The fact that you know that this guy or this man has the knowledge, has everything that I need to be able to succeed, but you are looking at him, and instead of going to him to ask the thing, pride has made you feel that, oh, I have the Holy Spirit, I have Jesus, I have this, that is all I need. But the point is that the Bible speaking that even Paul, that we say was a mighty apostle, had to go and see the apostles. God had to connect him to go and see the apostles. So you cannot tell me that if you have the Holy Spirit and you have Jesus, you have Christ, that is all you need. No, then why would God bring in pastors? Why would God bring in leaders? Then 20 years down the line, when things are not working for you, then you begin to blame God. Meanwhile, God is telling you that, I'm telling you, go to Kumasi. You say, Debida. No, Lord, Kumasi is not the place I'm seeing the gold mine. The funny thing is that most of the time, there are people who so defend what they so believe in that you are telling them that, listen, this is the way to go. But they say, no, it is not the way to go. Don't say, oh, Asafo, you don't know. You see, this thing I'm telling you, I have seen it in vision. They can say so many things. But the point is, 20 years down the line, they are back to square one. So I want to encourage somebody. Let a dominion mentality be in your head and take away victim mentality. Yeah. There are people who have positioned themselves in the body of Christ that as for them, we there will never rise. But as for us, we'll be eating from other people. You cannot have that kind of mentality. And even if you are not a believer and you are listening to us, you cannot have a victim mentality upon the face of the earth, because God did not create you to be a victim. God created you to be somebody who has dominion, because otherwise he wouldn't have told Adam, I've created all these things, I've given you the authority. Name all of them. Name all of them. So you are still working and your mindset is, oh, as for me, dear, say. This is where I come from. As for us, this is how we are. We cannot rise. And you have dominated your mind with that kind of mindset. And so you are not able to grow. I pray for somebody listening to us. Amen. May your mentality change. Amen. So the Bible speaking in Romans that be ye transformed by the renewing of your mind. But you know what? There are many believers. They don't want to hear that one. They want to osefo shankom nenko. Osefo bompai, release grace, release anointing. Release that. The Lord educated me on something. He said, if I place an anointing on your head, how far the anointing will work would depend on your mindset. He said, if I place an anointing on your head, because the woman went to the prophet and said, the debtors have come. They are even going to take the children. The prophet told them, go and buy vessels. How do you call it? Borrow vessels. Borrow not a few, borrow as much as, and then begin to pour the oil. Do you know that if that woman had a field that had tankers, that oil wouldn't have still run dry? The capacity of the oil and what the oil can do is dependent on the vessels that you put it in. So if the thing is in a bottle, small bottle, the fact that it's in a small bottle doesn't mean that that is the capacity of it. If you begin to pour out the oil, that's when you realize that that small oil can fill up the drums. It can fill up all kinds of things. So there are many people who have received the grace of God, have received the anointing of God, and yet still they have not developed capacity in terms of education. They have not developed capacity in terms of knowledge, in terms of reading, understanding scriptures and, you know, expounding their mind. And yet still, they are still on the same path with a mediocre mindset. So the oil is in them. It is crying out. It is crying out. Listen, I have more to give you. But the mindset is so limited. I pray for somebody. May your mindset change.
1: Amen.
0: In the mighty name of Jesus. Asafo, please bless us with a word. And then we call it a day.
1: Thank you, sir, for the opportunity. I want to use this opportunity to thank God, our Father, and our Lord Jesus Christ, and thank our spiritual father, Reverend Joshua Marion Dad Williams, for this opportunity. Mm-hmm. Father Farrell, thank you too for the opportunity.
2: God bless you, sir.
1: Hallelujah.
2: Amen.
1: Okay, so today, as my brother said, how to walk in dominion. And this month has been declared our month of accessing generational blessings that our Father is teaching us in the church. So I want to share something little so that we call it a day. Hallelujah.
2: Amen.
1: And I'm reading a scripture from Psalm 44, verse 1 to 3. Psalm 44, verse 1 to 3. The Bible says, "We have heard with our ears, O God, our fathers have told us the deeds you did in our days, in days of old. You drove out the nations with your hand, but them you planted. You afflicted the people and cast them out." Verse 3 says, "For they did not gain possession of the land by their own sword, nor did their own arm save them. But it was your right hand, your arm, and the light of your countenance, because you favored them." So the Israelites came to a point where they realized that God did something for their fathers, but in their days, nothing is happening. And God said, "Bring your argument. Let us reason together." So they came with an evidence that, "Lord, you did this in the days of our fathers. Now it is our time. Nothing seems working." So they came and they remind God that this is what you did. So they wanted to assess the blessing that their fathers enjoyed. So now the first thing you must assess to enter into the generational blessings is the gate of hearing. The Bible says they told God, "We have heard with our ears."
2: So the first
1: thing you must assess is the gate of hearing.
2: What have
1: you heard about your family? What is God telling you? What have God said to your family that I will do? Have you come to the point that you are reminding God that this is what you have said about my father, about my grandparents, but you have not done it? It is my time. So the first thing you must hear what God is saying. And the second thing you must assess is the gate of knowing.
2: Jesus Christ.
1: After hearing it, you must know
2: what
1: you have heard. Because hearing is different from knowing. In the book of Daniel chapter 32 verse 11, I believe he said, "But they that do know their God." The knowing there is knowledge.
2: Yes, sir.
1: Which knowledge do you have about the blessings that you are expecting God? The dominion you want to have, which knowledge do you have about it? You must have knowledge about that dominion. What do you want to dominate in it? What do you want to dominate in it? Is it cursing or blessing?
2: Cursing, nah.
1: Deuteronomy chapter 30, verse 19. He said, "I have said before thee, blessing and cursing."
2: Yes, sir.
1: He said, and he went ahead and said, "Therefore choose life, then you and your descendant must live."
2: Oh,
1: hallelujah.
2: Amen.
1: So after you have heard, the third thing you must see, the kind of blessing. Because what you see is what you become. If you don't see it, you can never become.
2: No way.
1: So in the book of Genesis chapter 13, verse 14 and 15, the Bible says, "And the Lord said to Abraham, after Lord had separated from him, lift up your eyes. And look from the place where you are, northward, southward, eastward, and westward." Verse 15 says, "For all the land which you see," it means if you don't see, you can never possess
2: it. You can never.
1: He said, "The land that you see, I will give to you and your descendants."
2: Yo.
1: So number one, you must hear. Number two, you must know. Number three, you must see the kind of blessings. Which kind of woman do you want to marry? Have you seen her? Which kind of business you want to venture into? Have you seen the business? Do you know the business? Do you understand the business? Hallelujah.
2: Amen.
1: You must know. "But they that do know their God, they shall be strong and they shall do exploits. Hallelujah.
2: Amen.
1: So the knowledge, as I said, they know there is knowledge. Knowledge is the correct application of wisdom.
2: Yo.
1: Knowledge is the correct application of wisdom. So for you to, for them to know that this guy is knowledgeable, he has knowledge, you must apply it. They must see what you are doing for them to know, because it is invisible. It is the manifestation that they will know that, yes, indeed, this guy knows something. Hallelujah.
2: Amen.
1: And so, the blessings of God, the generational blessings, we have two characters. The Bible says, our fathers have told us. It means you have earthly fathers,
2: yeah,
1: and you have your heavenly father.
2: That's it.
1: And hallelujah.
2: Amen.
1: You must subscribe to one.
2: You must subscribe.
1: Your earthly family is the channel through which you came from. And your spiritual family is the source that you came from. Hallelujah.
2: Amen.
1: The channel is your earthly family, and the source is your spiritual family. Mm-hmm. So I am encouraging you to subscribe to your spiritual family, because everything you see on earth is the manifestation from the spirit.
2: That's it.
1: Hallelujah.
2: Amen.
1: So this morning, I want to encourage you. You must subscribe to your spiritual family, which is God, for the manifestation of the things that you are expecting from God.
2: That's it.
1: And I pray that as you are subscribing, may the Lord reveal the things that you must know.
2: Amen.
1: For your life, for your family,
2: amen,
1: your business,
2: amen,
1: and your children.
2: Amen.
1: In the mighty name of Jesus.
2: Amen.
1: May the Lord bless you.
2: Amen.
1: And cause his face to shine upon you.
2: Amen.
1: In Jesus' mighty name.
2: Amen. Amen. Hallelujah. Oh, Jesus. I don't know how many of you, you know, but some of us, you know, when we hear the word of God like this, something happens to our spirit. But I pray that whatever that was shared, in fact, the blessings, the word of God, the Bible says that the entrance of his word bringeth light. It bringeth light. And it bringeth light. Hallelujah.
1: Amen.
2: Amen and amen. The man of God said, you must hear. What are you hearing? You must know, and then you must see. The Bible says something that the day I got to that scripture and I found it, I was like, wow. It says that the hearing ear, the seeing eye, I, the Lord, I'm the one that made both. That means that God can only give to you regarding your eyes, and can only give it to you regarding your ears. He's the only one that can give to you. So the point is that you are using your eyes to look. You are using your eyes to hear. But some people are using their eyes to see. There's a difference between looking and seeing. And there's a difference between hearing and actually hearing. And I pray that may your ears be opened.
1: Amen.
2: May your eyes be opened.
1: Amen.
2: Hallelujah.
1: Amen.
2: I have a few minutes. I'm going to open the phone lines, and then I'm going to speak about BCM. The number to call is 0240-982704. I can only pick maybe one or two calls. 0240-982704. Hallelujah. But, you know, I'm going to bring you this announcement. From the 1st to the 3rd of October is our Builders Camp meeting.
1: Hallelujah.
2: You know, next week we're going to dedicate about, let's say, about 30 minutes or 20 minutes to talk about it, myself and the men of God here, and then we'll speak about Builders Camp meeting. Hallelujah. It's a time of refreshment, a time of encounter. It's a time where believers gather, and it is non-denominational. Regardless of your faith, regardless of your denomination, you just need to come into that atmosphere. Hallelujah. And I mean, I can assure you, there are many testimonies. Many testimonies that have actually come from this.
1: Sir.
2: Hallelujah. And so from Thursday, the 1st October, to Saturday, the 3rd of October, we are in the University of Ghana Commonwealth Hall Theater. That is where the event will be happening. Thursday is the opening night. We start at 6 a.m. and then subsequently the days follow. Hallelujah. Amen and amen. I pray for you that your life will never be the same. Your life will never be the same. Your life will never be the same. I declare upon you, your life will never be the same. The capacity that is needed for the oil to be able to work, I pray for you, let it be released upon you. In the mighty name of Jesus, I declare, may you be blessed. May you be blessed. Be blessed in the morning. Amen. Be blessed in the afternoon. Amen. Be blessed in the evening. Amen. Your life has taken a new turn. Amen. Your life has taken a new direction. Amen. In the mighty name of Jesus, Amen. Kings shall call out for you. Amen. Queens shall call out for you. Amen. Captains of industry shall call out for Amen. You. I declare perfection upon your life. Amen. To anybody who is sick, to anybody who is not feeling well, to anybody that needs the healing grace of God, the Bible says that healing is bread to the children of God. And so I declare, from the crown of your head to the sole of your feet, I declare healing upon your head. Amen. In the mighty name of Jesus, Amen. I declare healing upon your head. Amen. In the mighty name of Jesus, Amen. By the encounter of this word that has brought forth from the man of God, I declare, let the word begin to work in you. Let it begin to make you run. Let it begin to make you leap over walls. Let it begin to do something in your life that will proceed testimony. In the mighty name of Jesus, I declare, may the Lord give you an upper hand. An upper hand in your finances, Amen. An upper hand in your marriage, Amen. An upper hand in everything that you do, Amen. An upper hand in your life. Amen. In the mighty name of Jesus, Amen. Whatever that your hands find to do, I declare them blessed. Amen. You are blessed in the morning. Amen. You are blessed in the afternoon. Amen. You are blessed in the evening. Amen. You are blessed in the night. Amen. Be blessed of the Lord. Hallelujah. May the Lord richly bless you. Amen. Thank you so much for joining us. We are so excited to always have you. You'll join us. You will be here again next week, Sunday, from 5 a.m. to 6 a.m. This is the morning dew with our Father. I am Jim Marion. We are always here on Sunday bringing the word of God to you. Man of God, God richly bless you. Asofo Jonas, God richly bless you for the word. Asofo Ronald, God richly bless you for the word. I'm so excited about what God is doing. And this morning, we have a guest minister. I'm going to pull out the church line to call. Join us this morning, 0233-733-444. Make sure that whatever you do, make sure that you have the dominion mentality. Make sure that you hear. Make sure that you know. And make sure that you have seen. Be blessed of the Lord. I am Pastor Farouk, and resident pastor of the Worldwide Worship Center, Testimony Arena. See you next week. God richly bless you. Bye-bye.

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